switch is flicked by a stooge unaware that here's the Mardis as we speak. New continents go online spitting pathogens.

0: spray. 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Remember Lil B, bitch, as that dude that's real. Let's get it.
1: That's one love, one life.

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1: Thank you.
0: Now boarding on track 17.
2: Bent out of shape. I just won't go to Minneapolis.
3: What's that, a Greek restaurant? And why are you dressed like this?
2: I like the way I'm dressed. Besides, that's what Prince likes.
3: Who's this Prince?
1: Do you have any new plans for movies?
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1: Do you consider yourself a modern day Mozart?
6: It's true both of you are having an affair with Prince.
7: No.
8: No.
7: Yes.
9: Ladies, what would you like?
10: I'll have a cream soda.
11: I'll have the fresh strawberries with cream.
12: Oh, I'm dying for some fresh
13: strawberries. Oh, he wants some of yours, but not some of mine. I see.
0: This is the final boarding call for the express train to Minneapolis, now leaving on track 26.

you are to actually whistle while working, it is semi-proven to make the work, either the workload less or the stress that comes on from the workload less. It somehow lessens the intensity of the entire event. Now, I have like a nervous tick where I whistle and make bird noise, like

would like to announce that the next scene is not considered suitable for family viewing. It contains scenes of violence involving people's heads and arms getting chopped off, their ears nailed to trees, and their toenails pulled out in slow motion. There are also scenes of naked women with floppy breasts.

God, you won't see morning. Another story of a young black man trying to make it up out that gym. Goddamn, back, let me make my bands. Got plans, if you hating, don't shake my hand. Take it easy, homie. Reminiscing, sitting in that Benz of the 22 bus stop. Way back when with the 22 five shot eyes. I'm scanning for the click, clack, clap of the boot, bop, bam.

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I started hearing a knock at 4 o'clock a.m. Started hearing a flock of high heels pop across the hall. I'm saying, yo, what the fuck through the peephole? 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

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At a board, I future, you're not in our category. 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

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Stare at Steve. 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

0: tell me about handling business, being a bot, making his money and still doing what the fuck he wanna do, then you can come up here and tell me some shit. Nigga, I'm just here to tell you stories. That's it. Explain to you motherfuckers every single little detail and why and where and which and why and all this shit about all every last decision in my motherfucking life. I don't owe you shit.
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And then she tell me, and I be all ears. 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I said, good girl, just remember what I told you. 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
1: Palm tree in a bad tree, sweet tone like a hummingbird. 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Never gave two fucks.

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two murders on the four phones on my desk at police headquarters when it suddenly happened. For the first few seconds, I didn't give it any thought. What the hell, I told myself, they'll come back on. I then turned in my chair, looked out the window in the direction of Wall Street, the Financial District, the World Trade Center, and the Brooklyn Bridge. Everything was pitch black. My God, I remembered saying, it's a blackout.

0: Love Night, and it was a terrific movie and a great sexy scene, and it suddenly blacked out.
1: Less than an hour after the electric light failed, individual New Yorkers in most neighborhoods were directing traffic. But in the worst slums of the city, the light of mindless violence lit up the sky as the blackout divided the town into two societies, separate and unequal. In the Bronx, in Harlem, in South Jamaica, in Brooklyn, many of the have-nots abandoned whatever restraint had kept them in check. Tens of thousands of poor became a disorganized army of the night.

Words are violently erupting, signs are flashing, bodies talk. 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

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I'm telling you straight, I don't delay in boring studios. Whatever happened to emancipation, that's turning free. 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

lies had to show that doubt still cannot find a common law. 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

each other. The girl was very young, about 17 or 18, I guess. And the guy was quite a bit older. He was kind of raggedy and wild. She was very beautiful, you know?

Just a Band, Led Zeppelin, Just a Band, the Beach Boys, Just a Band, the Sex Pistols, Just a Band, the Clash, Just a Band, Crass, Just a Band, Minor Threat.